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1: 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And the first time you touched me, I felt love. And after all this time,

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Y'all call it a moment, I call it life.

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1: 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Yup, with the beautiful eyes.

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is Alex Kasich and I run a small bar in the Zamalek district of Cairo. I work long hours, keep the place tidy, keep good order, keep a good reputation with the police. Been here 6 years, but I wouldn't say I'm settled. 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I keep the alcohol abuse in its place. I'm extremely pleased with myself. Tonight, well, it's a pretty normal night. We've got the expats, we've got local businessmen, the odd backpacker, the odd students. And they all sit around watching MTV and lying each other up. 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